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Sit right on, John. 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Eric Clapton on you.

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1: 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I'm gonna hit this city.
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1: 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'Cause when I leave for the night, I ain't coming back.

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If your skin is black or brown, my friend, you can be questioned or deported on sight. 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